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1: I mean, it's of course an inconvenience. My flight was this morning. I was supposed to get back to get back home to Spain. And after I arrived in the airport, I learned that due to the volcano, my flight was cancelled. 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